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1: Hi, my name is Laura Stone Baker in Jonesboro, Arkansas. Baby, I love you, and we'll make it. We'll get it together.
2: My name is Mallory Williams from Chino, California. This oral expression goes to my husband, Dennis Williams, in Soledad, California. Baby, I love you, and I am missing you like crazy, and I need your kisses and your arms around me.
3: 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Janice Johnson. I love you, Janice. I know you're somewhere out there. Come on back.
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24: A few rain chances are in the forecast for tonight, although I think most of us will be staying dry. Those temperatures in the upper 60s, and then heading into tomorrow, they'll be rising into the mid to upper 80s. More rain chances back in the forecast, not just for tomorrow, but for several days this coming week. From Storm Tracker 6, I'm your meteorologist, Cole Engel.
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0: It's the Sunday Night Slow Jams. We're so glad you're here. Whole bunch of different ways to get your oral expression on the radio tonight, including our website at slowjams.com. Here comes Computer Love, your online expressions. We'll start in Seguin, Texas tonight, from Leslie to William, who says, I love you and I miss you and I can't wait until you come home. Some long distance love from Stephanie in Mitchell, South Dakota, for Tyson in Florence, Colorado. I'm here, I'm loyal, and I'm not going anywhere. From Jane to Charles in Tulsa, Oklahoma, I will forever love you and miss you so very much. These are online expressions from slowjams.com. Angela for Tim in Nebraska, I love you and I'm thinking about you. From Teresa to Jeremiah in Tucson, Arizona, I can't wait to see you. Love you and miss you. Stephanie and Phil in Chico, California, I love you and things are going to get better. Rebecca's in San Angelo, Texas, for Cecil in Beeville, Texas, she's thinking about you. From Ramona to Augie in Reno, Nevada, thank you for being my solid. Elizabeth and Storm in Las Vegas, Nevada, listening to Slow Jams 5 nights a week. From Elizabeth to Juice in Tacoma, Washington, Susanna and the kids in Madera, California. Susanna just celebrated the 40th birthday, so happy birthday is a big one. Misty and Mikey in Salem, Oregon, and in San Antonio, Bernice and Martine, Jacqueline and Roger, Eva and Eli, all listening tonight. 107.5 The Vibe in San Antonio tonight. Kick off another full hour of Sunday Night Slow Jams, and we'll check the apology line right after this.
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19: A few rain chances are in the forecast for tonight, although I think most of us will be staying dry. Those temperatures in the upper 60s, and then heading into tomorrow, they'll be rising into the mid to upper 80s. More rain chances back in the forecast, not just for tomorrow, but for several days this coming week. From Storm Tracker 6, I'm your meteorologist, Cole Engel.

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2: A few rain chances are in the forecast for tonight, although I think most of us will be staying dry. Those temperatures in the upper 60s, and then heading into tomorrow, they'll be rising into the mid to upper 80s. More rain chances back in the forecast, not just for tomorrow, but for several days this coming week. From Storm Tracker 6, I'm your meteorologist, Cole Engel.
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0: none but the rap. No doubt. Yeah. 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Play on, play it. Play on, play on, play on, play on. Cause I like it. No biggity, no doubt. Yeah. Black Street Productions. We out, we out, ride. We out, we out.
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9: Temperatures already in the upper 60s and low 70s to start off your Monday. We do have some rain chances in the forecast, although I think we'll start to see some sunshine by the afternoon, quickly warming up those temperatures into the upper 80s, maybe even low 90s in some locations. Above average temperatures continue for the rest of the week. From Storm Tracker 6, I'm meteorologist Cole Engel.
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0: today. Right now, let's get into this motherfucker. 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
6: My name's Tansy Logan Eastman. 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
10: Temperatures already in the upper 60s and low 70s to start off your Monday. We do have some rain chances in the forecast, although I think we'll start to see some sunshine by the afternoon, quickly warming up those temperatures into the upper 80s, maybe even low 90s in some locations. Above average temperatures continue for the rest of the week. From Storm Tracker 6, I'm meteorologist Cole Engel.
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10: Temperatures already in the upper 60s and low 70s to start off your Monday. We do have some rain chances in the forecast, although I think we'll start to see some sunshine by the afternoon, quickly warming up those temperatures into the upper 80s, maybe even low 90s in some locations. Above average temperatures continue for the rest of the week. From Storm Tracker 6, I'm meteorologist Cole Engel.
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I just didn't care.

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1: Temperatures already in the upper 60s and low 70s to start off your Monday. We do have some rain chances in the forecast, although I think we'll start to see some sunshine by the afternoon, quickly warming up those temperatures into the upper 80s, maybe even low 90s in some locations. Above average temperatures continue for the rest of the week. From Storm Tracker 6, I'm meteorologist Cole Engel.
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9: Temperatures already in the upper 60s and low 70s to start off your Monday. We do have some rain chances in the forecast, although I think we'll start to see some sunshine by the afternoon, quickly warming up those temperatures into the upper 80s, maybe even low 90s in some locations. Above average temperatures continue for the rest of the week. From Storm Tracker 6, I'm meteorologist Cole Engel.
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1: Hey, good morning and welcome to the show. It's Dee Dee in the morning. All righty, everybody is here on this Monday, August 31st. There is Trey G.
2: Whoa.
1: And good morning to comedian J.J. Williamson.
3: Good morning, good people.
1: All right, so today is International Overdose Awareness Day.
3: Damn.
1: Mm-hmm.
3: Oh, okay.
2: That's very important.
1: Overdose awareness.
2: Very important. We are losing a lot of people today.
1: Yes, we are. Yeah. It's National Zoo Awareness Day.
2: Okay. Almost as equally as important.
1: I love the zoo.
2: Protect the animals.
1: I do. I love the zoo. Do you know I always loved the giraffes over my favorite because they just seemed kind.
2: Really?
1: Yeah. They was like they couldn't get at me.
2: Yeah. They going to slang their head right into you.
1: All right. It's National Matchmaker Day.
2: Okay, shout out the matchmakers. Mm-hmm. You know, they used to have a bunch of reality shows about matchmaking. You don't see them no more.
1: Mm-mm, not at all. International Day for People of African Descent.
2: Boy, that's a long one.
1: That's us. That's me. That's me.
2: That's a long one.
1: And you know, I used to say it to my mother. I would come home and I go, Mama, what are we mixed with? Because I grew up on a military base.
2: Yeah.
1: And everybody, you know, it's a mixture. It's a lot of everybody. And I used to say to my mom, a lot of biracial kids too. And I would go, Mama, what are we mixed with? And she would go, you're mixed with African.
2: Uh-uh. Struggle.
1: Okay, thank you, Mama.
3: Yeah, African and struggle.
1: Yeah, she said, black people always want to be mixed with Indian or something else. She said, but you mixed with African. And so ever since I was a kid, I tell everybody, I'm mixed with African.
3: Yeah.
1: There you go.
2: There you go.
1: So today's my day, International Day for People of African Descent.
3: Hey.
1: It's National Matchmaker Day.
2: Okay, right on.
1: And it's World Stop Sign Day.
3: Stop sign.
1: Mm-hmm.
2: You remember that video that went viral where the guy was getting pulled over by the police and he said, stop sign. I ran a stop sign. Google it. I'll send it to you.
1: No, I don't remember that one, Trey.
2: All right.
3: Trey,
2: I guess
3: Trey?
2: I'm the only one that's...
1: I said Trey.
3: No, you said Shrey, but go ahead.
1: Oh, really?
3: Yeah, I caught your ass.
1: Oh,
2: yeah, let's see there.
1: That's what this week's going to be like, huh?
3: Yeah. Okay. Caught you slipping.
1: Okay, fine.
3: Old tongue-tied
1: let's do this.
3: Dog.
1: Oh, gosh. All right, let's go. Celebrity birthday. Happy birthday goes out to the actor Chris Tucker celebrating
3: a birthday.
1: Come on
3: now. Hey,
2: okay.
3: Come on now.
2: Mm-hmm.
3: Rush hour.
1: All right. Let me see who else we got. Happy birthday goes out to basketball player Jalen Brunson celebrating.
3: NBA champ.
1: Mm-hmm. Let me see who else is celebrating a birthday. There it is. Boss man D-Lo.
3: Come on now.
2: It's I was bad as bad in school.
1: Go ahead. What did you say?
2: It's a motion party. You can I get in.
1: I love that song.
2: Don Julio. I don't drink jeans.
1: Come on. What?
2: Shouts out.
3: He going to be partying.
1: Let me see. Happy birthday goes out to Joe Budden celebrating a birthday.
3: Okay.
2: A podcast host.
1: Mm-hmm. And then the football player, Sauce Gardner, celebrating a birthday.
3: Sauce. I like
1: right,
3: sauce.
1: Here we go. We kick the show off with early morning memes. Mine just says this. Imagine thinking you outsmarting me, and I'm looking at you just to see if you even have common sense.
3: Damn.
1: You trying to outsmart me. I'm like, you ain't even got common sense.
3: So how you think you fit to be on my level?
1: Thank you.
2: Yeah. I got one. Mine says, watching this little Dirk trial just reminds me more and more of why I don't hang with a bunch of people.
1: Right?
2: Yes, indeed.
1: Ain't that the truth?
2: Ain't gonna do nothing but get you in trouble.
1: All right, yeah, JJ.
3: All right, here we go. I don't tell people what I'm chasing because it don't even sound reachable to a MF with no ambition.
1: Ouch.
3: Come on now.
1: Dang it.
3: Yeah.
1: Ouch.
3: I don't.
1: All right. That's how we kick the show off. Early morning memes. Coming up this morning, our financial expert, Ash Cash. He has some money-making tips to get you to financial freedom. That's on the way.
2: Sure.
1: We also got more deep discussions, our dope discussions and hot topics. And we're going to drop some cash for you with our $1,000 mini game.
2: Whoa.
1: It's about to be a great week, y'all. It's Monday. Here we go. It's Dee Dee in the morning. Dee Dee in the morning. The hits that power the party all day long. Stacks 92.1.
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0: superficial and worried about her oil that is dropping all over the place. All right. Y'all clap it up for these two. Jasmine and Corey.
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5: Good morning. I'm Kirk Montgomery with 6 News. U.S. forces have struck Iranian rocket launchers on the Strait of Hormuz, marking their first military action in a month. Later, Iranian state television showed what it said was ballistic missiles being fired by Iran at U.S. bases in Jordan in response. The Revolutionary Guard Corps was reportedly preparing to launch rockets with sea mines into the strait where Tehran has asserted control. The U.S. recently cleared sea mines from the Strait's shipping routes. Rescuers are trying to find trapped workers in hydroelectric plant tunnels after catastrophic flooding in Nepal and Tibet killed at least 900 people and left more than 4,700 missing. Multiple foreign teams were assisting local rescuers to find workers in multiple tunnels at Nepal's power plants on the rivers that flooded last Wednesday. For the latest news, weather, and sports, watch 6 News.
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4: I'm Storm Tracker 6 meteorologist Katie Nicolau. Here with a look at your forecast. Today we'll see scattered showers and storms move through the area with partly cloudy to mostly cloudy skies when it's not raining. High temperatures will be toasty with them getting into the upper 80s this afternoon, and the feels like temperature will likely be in the 90s later today due to increasing humidity, something we'll deal with tomorrow.
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4: I have a dream. My four little children will one day live in a nation where they will not be judged by the color of their skin, but by the content of their character.
5: Remember that? One of the greatest speeches ever. But here's the problem. These new extremist politicians like Jocelyn Benson don't believe that anymore. They do judge people by the color of their skin. They do separate Americans based on race. It's awful. Jocelyn Benson spent years directing a radical group called the SPLC, a group that specializes in stirring up racial division and hate in America. Benson's SPLC group pretends to be a civil rights group, but they got caught and have now been indicted in federal court for making $3 million of secret payments to people in extremist groups, even the KKK. It sounds crazy because it is crazy. If you see Jocelyn Benson, tell her to keep her race wars out of Michigan. Paid for by America Next.
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1: Good morning, I'm Kirk Montgomery with 6 News. Vice President J.D. Vance will return to Michigan to headline an event with top Republicans in Sterling Heights. MAGA, Inc., a super PAC supporting President Trump, is hosting the event at Rosalie Technologies. The vice president is expected to appear alongside 10th Congressional District nominee Mike Burchard Jr., U.S. Senate nominee Mike Rogers, and gubernatorial nominee Congressman John James. The event starts at 1 o'clock this afternoon, with doors opening at 10 a.m. On the other side of the aisle, Democrats criticize the Republicans for following President Trump's policies and plan to hold a press conference in Detroit this afternoon. Dr. Abdul El-Sayed, Senator Mallory McMorrow, and city leaders say they plan to call out former U.S. Representative Mike Rogers for what they are calling advancing President Trump's agenda and harming Michiganders. For the latest news, weather, and sports, watch 6 News.
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2: I have a dream. My 4 little children will one day live in a nation where they will not be judged by the color of their skin, but by the content of their character.
3: Remember that? One of the greatest speeches ever. But here's the problem. These new extremist politicians like Jocelyn Benson don't believe that anymore. They do judge people by the color of their skin. They do separate Americans based on race. It's awful. Jocelyn Benson spent years directing a radical group called the SPLC, a group that specializes in stirring up racial division and hate in America. Benson's SPLC group pretends to be a civil rights group, but they got caught and have now been indicted in federal court for making $3 million of secret payments to people in extremist groups, even the KKK. It sounds crazy because it is crazy. If you see Jocelyn Benson, tell her to keep her race wars out of Michigan. Paid for by America Next.
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5: Good morning, Mid-Michigan. I'm Tyler Driesengill with your sports update. The Detroit Tigers dropped 2 out of 3 over the weekend against the world champion Dodgers. Detroit mustered only 4 total runs across the 3 games, and they dropped Sunday's finale 6-1. In East Lansing, Michigan State men's and women's soccer played a doubleheader Sunday. The women's soccer team is ranked number 3 in the country. They defeated number 12 Colorado 3-2 in the first game at DeMartin Stadium Sunday. The men's soccer team then followed with a 4-1 win over Niagara. The Spartan men have scored 16 goals in their first 4 games. They scored 19 goals all of last season. Finally, the Detroit Lions trimmed their roster down to 53 players yesterday. Among the notable cuts, rookie undrafted quarterback Luke Altmaier, which means veteran Josh Dobbs has earned the backup quarterback role. For 6 Sports, I'm Tyler Driesenga.
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6: I'm Storm Tracker 6 meteorologist Katie Nicolau, here with a look at your forecast. Today we'll see scattered showers and storms move through the area, with partly cloudy to mostly cloudy skies when it's not raining. High temperatures will be toasty, with them getting into the upper 80s this afternoon, and the feels like temperature will likely be in the 90s later today due to increasing humidity, something we'll deal with tomorrow.
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2: 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I am
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3: I have a dream. My four little children will one day live in a nation where they will not be judged by the color of their skin, but by the content of their character.
4: Remember that? One of the greatest speeches ever. But here's the problem. These new extremist politicians like Jocelyn Benson don't believe that anymore. They do judge people by the color of their skin. They do separate Americans based on race. It's awful. Jocelyn Benson spent years directing a radical group called the SPLC, a group that specializes in stirring up racial division and hate in America. Benson's SPLC group pretends to be a civil rights group, but they got caught and have now been indicted in federal court for making $3 million of secret payments to people in extremist groups, even the KKK. It sounds crazy because it is crazy. If you see Jocelyn Benson, tell her to keep her racehorse out of Michigan. Paid for by America Next.
5: 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Somebody sexy, tell them hey. Three-time Grammy winner Ne-Yo and the princess of hip-hop, Keisha Cole.

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1: It's Dee Dee in the morning. All right, listen, guys, let's have a conversation about something. And this is, JJ, I know you got a son. I'm going to need you to talk to him. And Trey, I'm going to need to talk to you. Huh. And I know this ain't you. About anybody what? See the new TikTok trend?
2: Hmm.
1: The new TikTok trend involving men.
3: Oh, Lord.
2: What is it? Why are we doing this?
1: A new TikTok trend is encouraging young men to avoid showering before going on first dates to have a more natural masculine smell.
2: Okay, so hear me out.
1: Come on.
2: Hear me out. This is what they are saying.
1: Sure.
2: From what I've read about this, right? They say that women are naturally attracted to men's
1: pheromones.
2: Yeah, natural hormones. Like natural pheromone, their natural smell. So instead of basically putting on a bunch of cologne, taking a shower, smell like soap and water, what you do is you show it with your natural essence.
1: Use up. You know what?
2: With your natural essence.
3: I almost cussed.
1: Me too. You?
3: I almost cussed.
1: I couldn't imagine sitting there and a man walk up in there smelling just as frowsy and funky as ever.
2: No. They didn't say funky and frowsy. You just don't shower beforehand and you smell like you.
1: Yeah, but if you've been working all day, we're going to dinner at night on a date and you get there after 5 and you've been working 9 to 5 and you come over there with your sweaty ass, you got to be. Yeah. Go, JJ, your turn.
3: And what if I'm a personal trainer?
2: Sure.
1: Ew.
2: Sure.
3: And I just left work.
1: You gonna come in there smelling like sweat.
2: Well, you come in there maybe a little wash off. Maybe if you're a personal trainer, that's a little different.
3: I'm gonna tell we ain't gonna do that one. He's just gonna have to be by his damn self.
2: Like, y'all looking at this wrong. I thought it was a very original, fresh idea.
1: Okay, are you going on a date like that?
2: Me? You said me?
1: Yeah.
2: No.
1: All of a sudden, you can't hear.
2: Nah.
3: Right.
2: All of a sudden.
3: Right.
1: He said me?
3: And he's sitting right next to you.
2: Shut up.
3: And now he can't hear.
1: And he reads lips. Yeah, you saw my mouth.
2: Yeah.
3: Nah. You saw them letters come out. And the comma.
2: Shut up. Now, me, I'm going to take a shower before I get out there, but you know.
1: All right. Well, that's the new one. That's the new trend, everybody. TikTok trend encouraging young men to avoid showering before they go out.
2: See how it works, fellas.
1: That's all right, good luck to you. All right, it's Dee Dee in the morning.
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1: 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All right, hey, what's up, everybody? 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
4: Good morning, I'm Kirk Montgomery with 6 News. This morning, we expect to hear a decision from the Clinton County Board of Commissioners on a proposed rezoning that could change about 48 acres in St. John's from single home use to multiple family housing. Earlier this month, the County Planning Commission voted 3-4 to rezone the land that is located on Scott Road. Commission members who supported the proposal said it could provide more housing and help attract families to the area. However, many homeowners have spoken out against it. The County Board of Commissioners meeting will start at 9 o'clock this morning. The Michigan Capitol Commission meets later this morning to discuss expanding flock camera surveillance around the state capitol. And DFLOC Lansing plans on speaking out. They claim an expansion could subject protests and lawful assemblies to AI-powered mass surveillance. For the latest news, weather, and sports, watch 6 News.
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0: rights group. But they got caught and have now been indicted in federal court for making $3 million of secret payments to people in extremist groups, even the KKK. It sounds crazy because it is crazy. If you see Jocelyn Benson, tell her to keep her race wars out of Michigan. Paid for by America Next.
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15: Good morning, Mid-Michigan. I'm Tyler Driesen. Go with your sports update. The Detroit Lions trimmed their roster from 91 players down to 53 on cut day across the NFL. Among the notable names the Lions cut, undrafted rookie quarterback Luke Altmyer, which means veteran Josh Dobbs has won the backup quarterback role. Elsewhere in Detroit, the Tigers dropped 2 out of 3 against the Los Angeles Dodgers this weekend. Detroit mustered only 4 total runs across the 3 games and dropped Sunday's finale 6-1. In the minor leagues, the Lansing Lugnuts played their final road games of the season this past week.

0: They won Sunday's finale against the Great Lakes Loons 9-5. They have one series remaining in the season. It's at home beginning Tuesday against the Fort Wayne Tin Caps. And in East Lansing, Michigan State men's and women's soccer both picked up home wins on Sunday afternoon. For Six Sports, I'm Tyler Driesinga.
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2: I'm Storm Tracker 6 meteorologist Katie Nicolau. Here's a look at your forecast. Today we'll see scattered showers and storms move through the area with partly cloudy to mostly cloudy skies when it's not raining. High temperatures will be toasty with them getting into the upper 80s this afternoon, and the feels like temperature will likely be in the 90s later today due to increasing humidity, something we'll deal with tomorrow.
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2: Good morning, I'm Kirk Montgomery with 6 News. U.S. forces have struck Iranian rocket launchers on the Strait of Hormuz, marking their first military action in a month. Later, Iranian state television showed what it said was ballistic missiles being fired by Iran at U.S. bases in Jordan in response. The Revolutionary Guard Corps was reportedly preparing to launch rockets with sea mines into the strait where Tehran has asserted control. The U.S. recently cleared sea mines from the strait's shipping routes. Rescuers are trying to find trapped workers in hydroelectric plant tunnels after catastrophic flooding in Nepal and Tibet killed at least 900 people and left more than 4,700 missing. Multiple foreign teams were assisting local rescuers to find workers in multiple tunnels at Nepal's power plants on the rivers that flooded last Wednesday. For the latest news, weather, and sports, watch 6 News.
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5: 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My 4 little children will one day live in a nation where they will not be judged by the color of their skin, but by the content of their character.
6: Remember that? One of the greatest speeches ever. But here's the problem. These new extremist politicians like Jocelyn Benson don't believe that anymore. They do judge people by the color of their skin. They do separate Americans based on race. It's awful. Jocelyn Benson spent years directing a radical group called the SPLC, a group that specializes in stirring up racial division and hate in America. Benson's SPLC group pretends to be a civil rights group, but they got caught and have now been indicted in federal court for making $3 million of secret payments to people in extremist groups, even the KKK. It sounds crazy because it is crazy. If you see Jocelyn Benson, tell her to keep her race wars out of Michigan. Paid for by America Next.
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7: Good morning, Mid-Michigan. I'm Tyler Driesinger with your sports update. The Detroit Tigers dropped 2 out of 3 over the weekend against the world champion Dodgers. Detroit mustered only 4 total runs across the 3 games, and they dropped Sunday's finale 6-1. In East Lansing, Michigan State men's and women's soccer played a doubleheader Sunday. The women's soccer team is ranked number 3 in the country. They defeated number 12 Colorado 3-2 in the first game at DeMartin Stadium Sunday. The men's soccer team then followed with a 4-1 win over Niagara. The Spartan men have scored 16 goals in their first 4 games. They scored 19 goals all of last season. Finally, the Detroit Lions trimmed their roster down to 53 players yesterday. Among the notable cuts, rookie undrafted quarterback Luke Altmaier, which means veteran Josh Dobbs has earned the backup quarterback role. For Six Sports, I'm Tyler Driesinger.
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10: I'm Storm Tracker 6 meteorologist Katie Nicolau. Here's a look at your forecast. Today we'll see scattered showers and storms move through the area with partly cloudy to mostly cloudy skies when it's not raining. High temperatures will be toasty with them getting into the upper 80s this afternoon, and the feels like temperature will likely be in the 90s later today due to increasing humidity, something we'll deal with tomorrow.
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1: All right, listen, we need to have a conversation about couples. And Trey says that he could tell you a little bit about couples because he said some of us got some toxic traits.
2: Yeah.
3: Traits?
2: Not Trey's, but some toxic traits out there because Trey's are normally very green flaggy. Mm-hmm. Yeah, Trey's are normally green flaggy. But there are some people out there with some toxic traits. I was having a conversation over the weekend.
1: Wait, hold on a second. Some Trey G's is what you're saying are toxic traits?
2: Well, if you want to get that specific, Trey G's are marriage material.
1: Oh.
2: Yeah. Those are marriage material.
1: Oh, but
2: material.
1: You find you a Trey G.
2: When you find you a Trey G, those are marriage material.
3: Damn. How many Trey G's out here? Do you know?
2: Two of that I know of.
3: Okay.
2: Yeah, one of them senior, one of them junior.
3: Okay.
1: All right. Thank you, Junior.
2: Yeah, for sure. But no, I did come across this thing where it was talking about toxic traits that somebody displays when they're trying to keep you tied to them.
3: Okay.
2: You know, sometimes we get into these toxic relationships and we have to pull away.
1: Mm-hmm.
2: But the person who is being toxic in a relationship, they do not want that. They do not want that. So they do these things, right, to try to keep you tied into them. So let's talk about it real quick. How about this one? They suddenly become the person that you've been asking them to become throughout the whole entire relationship. Now, all of a sudden, they showing you more affection.
1: Mm-hmm.
2: They putting in the effort that you've been asking this whole time, and you ain't got to ask for it no more.
1: Mm.
2: But that you should have been doing that.
1: Mm-hmm.
2: You see what I'm saying?
3: Yeah, you should have been doing that from the jump.
2: From the giddy.
1: Oh, so you're going to penalize her now because of the fact that you been should have been doing that.
2: Yeah.
3: I should not be. I shouldn't have been able to tell you that.
1: But it's being done now.
2: No.
1: See, that's my attitude. It's being done now.
2: And the thing about it too, if I have to ask you to do it, you obviously didn't really want to do it. You only doing it because I asked you.
1: Well, because you reminded me.
2: Nah, going on somewhere,
3: you
2: man.
3: You already know better.
2: How about this one? This is something else people do when they trying to keep you attached to them. They start love bombing you again.
1: What is love bombing?
2: Oh, they buy you flowers. They start texting you throughout the day. Hey, I miss you. You look nice today. They post you on social media. You ain't posted me in 3 months, bruh. Like, what's going on with you?
3: But now that I brought it up,
2: yeah,
3: now you want to get back. I get
1: that's
3: what you're saying.
1: That's love bombing, JJ.
2: Yeah.
3: Love bombing.
2: They start buying you gifts, promises out of nowhere. Hey, I want to talk to the lady, babe. I'm getting my stuff together. Don't believe it.
1: That's love bomb.
2: He lying. He love bombing you. These are some things that people do when they're trying to keep you attached to them. They make you feel guilty for changing.
1: Mm.
2: Now all of a sudden you the problem. You got cold on me. You changed. You different now. You acting funny. That's some stuff that they say to you when they trying to skirt blame.
1: Mm.
2: Yeah. You know what I'm saying?
3: Yeah, okay.
2: Accountability taking accountability is very rare nowadays. Yeah. For women and men. I would say on both sides.
3: They won't do it.
2: Yeah. I would say on both sides. How about this one? They create emotional emergencies is what they said. They said they may suddenly need you or confess how much they love you or make you feel responsible for their emotional state.
1: Mm-hmm.
2: See, I act like this because you make me act like this.
3: No, you been acting like that.
2: You been acting like that. My granny used to say, what's in you gonna come out.
3: And that was in you already. Ain't got nothing to do with that.
2: Big facts. These are some things that people do to keep you emotionally tied to them. They bring up good memories.
1: Mm.
2: They start bringing up them good memories. Hey, you remember the time? You ain't Michael Jackson, fool.
3: Yeah, for real. This ain't the video.
2: You ain't been hit by nor struck by a smooth criminal.
3: Yeah, for real.
2: Get out my face.
3: Never moonwalk for me.
2: I hate you. They start bringing up good memories. They remind you of everything that y'all been through together. You remember that time we had that pregnancy scare? Mm-hmm. It brought us closer together, didn't it?
3: No, it didn't.
2: You showed your true colors, bro.
3: Made me a thriller.
2: These are some things that people do to emotionally keep you tied to them. They test the weather. They start to see if they can reach out to you at any point. Hey, big head. Hey, I miss you.
1: Oh, I love that.
2: Hey, I was just thinking about you.
1: Oh, I love when somebody called me big head. I don't know what it is.
2: You're toxic.
1: Big head. I know what it is.
2: Yeah. You're very toxic. You have a bunch of red flags.
1: No.
3: Don't she go.
1: As soon as somebody called me big head, I'd be like, okay, what?
2: Not okay. You want some hamburger helper?
1: Yeah. What you want?
2: Shut up.
3: While you're in that cooking, you'd be looking at you. My head is big.
1: But it's cute.
2: How about this one? This one is a major one. They become controlling when they realize that they are losing you. When they realize that they are losing control,
3: okay,
2: it's like they become even more controlling about you. They start to get jealous. They start to accuse you, send you on guilt trips, anger issues, manipulation. I'm talking about all of the above. So you got to be mindful when you are in a toxic situation and they trying to keep you pulled together.
3: Mm-hmm. Okay.
2: You got to be mindful of it, man.
3: Boy, you gave me some knowledge today. Yeah,
1: I know.
3: I'm ready.
1: Look,
2: ladies and fellas now, because some of the ladies be guilty of that too.
3: Yeah.
1: Thank you very much for that, Trey. Can we go back to Big Head? Shut up. Can we go back to Big Head?
2: All right, Big Head.
1: I love that.
3: You love
1: Big
3: Head?
1: I love that.
3: Hey, Big Head.
1: Yes. Yeah.
2: Let's get out of here, Big Head.
1: Okay,
2: how about that?
1: All right, fine. All right.
0: DD in the morning. The hits that power the party all day long. 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
6: Remember that? 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Jocelyn Benson spent years directing a radical group called the SPLC, a group that specializes in stirring up racial division and hate in America. Benson's SPLC group pretends to be a civil rights group, but they got caught and have now been indicted in federal court for making $3 million of secret payments to people in extremist groups, even the KKK. It sounds crazy because it is crazy. 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

0: Jet, like, who is that?
1: Yeah, I'm going to listen to it, too, in jail. I'm listening to it on lockdown.
2: Because I'm sure going to hit him in them big-ass nostrils. them double barrel. Boy.
1: It's such a disrespectful song, man.
2: Yeah.
0: And that was a disrespectful comment.
2: Man, absolutely. Yeah. Talking about that water slide.
1: Can we get into the last one? Like I said, the ladies really are at the top of the mountain when it comes to disrespectful R&B songs, simply because of this group right here.

0: keeping a secret between just them two.
1: And usually women don't want to be no secret. Facts. But she want to be a secret. Y'all just as evil.
0: Facts.
1: Y'all just as evil.
0: That is a national side chick anthem right there.
1: Yes.
0: National side chick anthem, man. But shouts out to Escape because it still was one of the biggest records of their career.
1: Yeah, man.
0: These are some disrespectful R&B songs. Fellas, if your lady listening to this one, you might want to watch
2: them. You know, we got to have a part two.
0: Yeah. Of what?
2: Of the disrespectful songs because you left some out. I keep telling y'all the number one disrespectful, and this is just about how cold a man can be, is that if you think you're lonely now, wait until tonight. That's disrespectful to me. So you got to do a part two.
0: Let's do a part two. Let's do it.
2: Thank you.
0: It's a bunch of them out there.
2: Okay.
0: Yeah, it's a bunch of them out there now.
2: All right, thank you for that, Trey. It's Didi in the morning.
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4: Good morning, I'm Kirk Montgomery with 6 News. Vice President J.D. Vance will return to Michigan to headline an event with top Republicans in Sterling Heights. MAGA, Inc., a super PAC supporting President Trump, is hosting the event at Rosalie Technologies. The vice president is expected to appear alongside 10th Congressional District nominee Mike Burchard Jr., U.S. Senate nominee Mike Rogers, and gubernatorial nominee Congressman John James. The event starts at 1 o'clock this afternoon, with doors opening at 10 a.m. On the other side of the aisle, Democrats criticize the Republicans for following President Trump's policies and plan to hold a press conference in Detroit this afternoon. Dr. Abdul El Sayed, Senator Mallory McMorrow, and city leaders say they plan to call out former U.S. Representative Mike Rogers for what they are calling advancing President Trump's agenda and harming Michiganders. For the latest news, weather, and sports, watch 6 News.
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5: I have a dream. My 4 little children will one day live in a nation where they will not be judged by the color of their skin, but by the content of their character.
6: Remember that? One of the greatest speeches ever. But here's the problem. These new extremist politicians like Jocelyn Benson don't believe that anymore. They do judge people by the color of their skin. They do separate Americans based on race. It's awful. Jocelyn Benson spent years directing a radical group called the SPLC, a group that specializes in stirring up racial division and hate in America. Benson's SPLC group pretends to be a civil rights group, but they got caught and have now been indicted in federal court for making $3 million of secret payments to people in extremist groups, even the KKK. It sounds crazy because it is crazy. If you see Jocelyn Benson, tell her to keep her race wars out of Michigan. Paid for by America Next.
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3: Good morning, Mid-Michigan. I'm Tyler Driesen. Go with your sports update. The Detroit Lions trimmed their roster from 91 players down to 53 on cut day across the NFL. Among the notable names the Lions cut, undrafted rookie quarterback Luke Altmyer, which means veteran Josh Dobbs has won the backup quarterback role. Elsewhere in Detroit, the Tigers dropped 2 out of 3 against the Los Angeles Dodgers this weekend. Detroit mustered only 4 total runs across the 3 games and dropped Sunday's finale 6-1. In the minor leagues, the Lansing Lugnuts played their final road games of the season this past week. They won Sunday's finale against the Great Lakes Loons 9-5. They have one series remaining in the season. It's at home beginning Tuesday against the Fort Wayne Tin Caps. And in East Lansing, Michigan State men's and women's soccer both picked up home wins on Sunday afternoon. For Six Sports, I'm Tyler Driesinga.
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4: I'm Storm Tracker 6 meteorologist Katie Nicolau. Here with a look at your forecast. Today we'll see scattered showers and storms move through the area with partly cloudy to mostly cloudy skies when it's not raining. High temperatures will be toasty with them getting into the upper 80s this afternoon, and the feels like temperature will likely be in the 90s later today due to increasing humidity, something we'll deal with tomorrow.
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0: All right, good morning. We got to take a look at our last look at our hot topics, y'all. And one of the reasons why, guess how much money Beyonce, Kim Kardashian, The Rock, Taylor Swift, and more. Guess how much they get paid to post on social media? One post. Y'all, I got to tell you, this is, as they would say, staggering. Let's get into it. I love it.
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0: I love the word staggering. I don't know why. I've always loved that word.
8: It's certain words that feel good come out the palate.
0: Yeah.
8: Staggering.
0: Try it. Don't it sound like big? Like, okay, for instance, hey, let me tell you, this is how I use it for you, JJ. I'd be like, you won't believe this, but comedian JJ Williamson's special Overlooked has staggering numbers.
8: Oh, God.
9: Oh, okay.
0: How you feel?
9: I like that. Thank you.
0: Feel big, don't it, when you say staggering?
9: Man, I feel like I did something in life.
0: You got staggering numbers right now.
8: That's a U word.
0: Yeah, JJ is just shy of 400,000 views on YouTube of his new special called Overlooked. We want to get him at 1 million, so everybody listening to our voices this morning, you better go watch it on YouTube.
9: Yes.
0: All right? He wants staggering numbers.
8: Oh, God.
9: I want that staggering to start right now.
0: That's what I'm saying.
8: Don't try to make staggering a thing,
0: all right,
8: bro.
0: Fine. Come on. Hey, listen, please. Anybody see this? No, hold on a second. Now, this right here is really staggering. Oh. No. What's going on in the world? Anybody see what happened at the Grand Canyon? Did you all see that there was a flood?
8: I did see this.
0: It was a flood at the Grand Canyon, similar to what we just saw in Nepal.
8: Nepal, right?
9: Oh, wow.
0: Yeah.
8: It's crazy because we were talking about this when the Nepal situation happened, and I was saying basically, like, this can't happen in the States.
0: Right.
8: Just geographically how we, like, are set up and everything, and then here we go, boom.
0: Yep.
8: It's like a rare occurrence, though.
0: Yeah, it was. Yep. They said, by the way, it was really sad because they said one hiker has been found dead, at least 14 others missing.
8: Wow.
0: And they said they ended up getting some water within, like, I mean, like over an inch or more really quickly. They didn't understand how this thing went down. Yeah.
8: You know what? A lot of people, conspiracy theorists, saying it's the heart machine again. I've been seeing a lot of people saying it's that heart machine. That's the government-controlled machine, basically. Shut up. All right, shut up. That they basically saying they can control the weather.
9: Nobody like you have been telling us that.
8: Didi, please.
0: Yes, I have.
9: No,
0: I'm
9: you
0: talking
9: ain't.
0: About the heart machine for yee, but nobody wants to hear me. And then now, all of a sudden, you're seeing all of these anomalies happening all over the world.
8: Well, that's because right after you say the heart machine thing, you talk about lizard people. Like, you can't do both.
0: They did it.
8: Oh, God. Yeah, you can't have
0: your lizard people. Hey, anybody see this about your president now? This is going too far, this man. This is crazy. You know, this is the thing about giving petty people power. This is why you can't give petty people power. Power.
8: That's some alliteration.
0: Think
8: right
0: about
8: there,
0: it,
8: boy.
0: Though.
8: Yeah.
0: You give petty people some power, you'll do things like this with your power. Mm-hmm. President, your president now is calling for the punishment of an NBC reporter for saying that he had mixed results in his endorsements of other Republican candidates.
8: Wow.
0: Yeah, and so I can't think of her name right now, but he's now trying to say that he said

0: WQTX St. John's, Lansing.
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0: 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I don't know what I'm thinking about.
1: Hey, yo, it's Metro Malik, your four-time top of the town best radio DJ, the First People Edition. You made it happen. I give you a humble and heartfelt thank you. Thank you for moving with Metro Malik each weekday.

0: skin, but by the content of their character.
1: Remember that? One of the greatest speeches ever. But here's the problem. These new extremist politicians like Jocelyn Benson don't believe that anymore. They do judge people by the color of their skin. They do separate Americans based on race. It's awful. Jocelyn Benson spent years directing a radical group called the SPLC, a group that specializes in stirring up racial division and hate in America. Benson's SPLC group pretends to be a civil rights group, but they got caught and have now been indicted in federal court for making $3 million of secret payments to people in extremist groups, even the KKK. It sounds crazy because it is crazy. If you see Jocelyn Benson, tell her to keep her race wars out of Michigan. Paid for by America Next.
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0: I'll get straight to the point, like a aura dart. I'm gonna lay down on my jacuzzi and get some bubble bath. Only sound you will hear is the beating of my heart. And we will and have some sweet pillow talk. I'm bombastic, tell me fantastic. Nothing on the box, it says I'm Mr. Rowe.
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0: skin, but by the content of their character.
1: Remember that? One of the greatest speeches ever. But here's the problem. These new extremist politicians like Jocelyn Benson don't believe that anymore. They do judge people by the color of their skin. They do separate Americans based on race. It's awful. Jocelyn Benson spent years directing a radical group called the SPLC, a group that specializes in stirring up

0: racial division and hate in America. Benson's SPLC group pretends to be a civil rights group, but they got caught and have now been indicted in federal court for making $3 million of secret payments to people in extremist groups, even the KKK. It sounds crazy because it is crazy. If you see Jocelyn Benson, tell her to keep her race wars out of Michigan. Paid for by America Next.
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13: I'm Storm Tracker 6 meteorologist Katie Nicolau. Here with a look at your forecast. Today we'll see scattered showers and storms move through the area with partly cloudy to mostly cloudy skies when it's not raining. High temperatures will be toasty with them getting into the upper 80s this afternoon, and the feels like temperature will likely be in the 90s later today due to increasing humidity, something we'll deal with tomorrow.
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1: 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My four little children will one day live in a nation where they will not be judged by the color of their skin, but by the content of their character.
2: Remember that? One of the greatest speeches ever. But here's the problem. These new extremist politicians like Jocelyn Benson don't believe that anymore. They do judge people by the color of their skin. They do separate Americans based on race. It's awful. Jocelyn Benson spent years directing a radical group called the SPLC, a group that specializes in stirring up racial division and hate in America. Benson's SPLC group pretends to be a civil rights group, but they got caught and have now been indicted in federal court for making $3 million of secret payments to people in extremist groups, even the KKK. It sounds crazy because it is crazy. If you see Jocelyn Benson, tell her to keep her race wars out of Michigan. Paid for by America Next.
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2: I have a dream. My four little children will one day live in a nation where they will not be judged by the color of their skin, but by the content of their character.
3: Remember that? One of the greatest speeches ever. But here's the problem. These new extremist politicians like Jocelyn Benson don't believe that anymore. They do judge people by the color of their skin. They do separate Americans based on race. It's awful. Jocelyn Benson spent years directing a radical group called the SPLC, a group that specializes in stirring up racial division and hate in America. Benson's SPLC group pretends to be a civil rights group, but they got caught and have now been indicted in federal court for making $3 million of secret payments to people in extremist groups, even the KKK. It sounds crazy because it is crazy. If you see Jocelyn Benson, tell her to keep her race wars out of Michigan. Paid for by America Next.
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0: I'm StormTracker 6 meteorologist Katie Nicolau. Here are the look at your forecast. Today we'll see scattered showers and storms move through the area with partly cloudy to mostly cloudy skies when it's not raining. High temperatures will be toasty with them getting into the upper 80s this afternoon, and the feels like temperature will likely be in the 90s later today due to increasing humidity, something we'll deal with tomorrow.
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1: Remember that? One of the greatest speeches ever. But here's the problem. These new extremist politicians like Jocelyn Benson don't believe that anymore. They do judge people by the color of their skin. They do separate Americans based on race. It's awful. Jocelyn Benson spent years directing a radical group called the SPLC, a group that specializes in stirring up racial division and hate in America. Benson's SPLC group pretends to be a civil rights group, but they got caught and have now been indicted in federal court for making $3 million of secret payments to people in extremist groups, even the KKK. It sounds crazy because it is crazy. If you see Jocelyn Benson, tell her to keep her race wars out of Michigan. Paid for by America Next.
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5: I have a dream. My four little children will one day live in a nation where they will not be judged by the color of their skin, but by the content of their character.
6: Remember that? One of the greatest speeches ever. But here's the problem. These new extremist politicians like Jocelyn Benson don't believe that anymore. They do judge people by the color of their skin. They do separate Americans based on race. It's awful. Jocelyn Benson spent years directing a radical group called the SPLC, a group that specializes in stirring up racial division and hate in America. Benson's SPLC group pretends to be a civil rights group, but they got caught and have now been indicted in federal court for making $3 million of secret payments to people in extremist groups, even the KKK. It sounds crazy because it is crazy. If you see Jocelyn Benson, tell her to keep her race wars out of Michigan. Paid for by America Next.
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8: I'm Storm Tracker 6 meteorologist Katie Nicolau, here with a look at your forecast. Today we'll see scattered showers and storms move through the area, with partly cloudy to mostly cloudy skies when it's not raining. High temperatures will be toasty, with them getting into the upper 80s this afternoon, and the feels-like temperature will likely be in the 90s later today due to increasing humidity, something we'll deal with tomorrow.
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1: I have a dream. My four little children will one day live in a nation where they will not be judged by the color of their skin, but by the content of their character.
2: Remember that? One of the greatest speeches ever. But here's the problem. These new extremist politicians like Jocelyn Benson don't believe that anymore. They do judge people by the color of their skin. They do separate Americans based on race. It's awful. Jocelyn Benson spent years directing a radical group called the SPLC, a group that specializes in stirring up racial division and hate in America. Benson's SPLC group pretends to be a civil rights group, but they got caught and have now been indicted in federal court for making $3 million of secret payments to people in extremist groups, even the KKK. It sounds crazy because it is crazy. If you see Jocelyn Benson, tell her to keep her race wars out of Michigan. Paid for by America Next.
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5: I have a dream. My four little children will one day live in a nation where they will not be judged by the color of their skin, but by the content of their character.
6: Remember that? One of the greatest speeches ever. But here's the problem. These new extremist politicians like Jocelyn Benson don't believe that anymore. They do judge people by the color of their skin. They do separate Americans based on race. It's awful. Jocelyn Benson spent years directing a radical group called the SPLC, a group that specializes in stirring up racial division and hate in America. Benson's SPLC group pretends to be a civil rights group, but they got caught and have now been indicted in federal court for making $3 million of secret payments to people in extremist groups, even the KKK. It sounds crazy because it is crazy. If you see Jocelyn Benson, tell her to keep her race wars out of

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4: I'm Storm Tracker 6 meteorologist Katie Nicolau. Here with a look at your forecast. Today we'll see scattered showers and storms move through the area with partly cloudy to mostly cloudy skies when it's not raining. High temperatures will be toasty with them getting into the upper 80s this afternoon, and the feels like temperature will likely be in the 90s later today due to increasing humidity, something we'll deal with tomorrow.
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Wake up with Didi in the morning and get moving with Metro Malik on the way home. 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

0: 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You made it happen. I give you a humble and heartfelt thank you. 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

0: men, but by the content of their character.
1: Remember that? One of the greatest speeches ever. But here's the problem. These new extremist politicians like Jocelyn Benson don't believe that anymore. They do judge people by the color of their skin. They do separate Americans based on race. It's awful. Jocelyn Benson spent years directing a radical group called the SPLC, a group that specializes in stirring up racial division and hate in America. Benson's SPLC group pretends to be a civil rights group, but they got caught and have now been indicted in federal court for making $3 million of secret payments to people in extremist groups, even the KKK. It sounds crazy because it is crazy. If you see Jocelyn Benson, tell her to keep her race wars out of Michigan. Paid for by America Next.
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1: Remember that? One of the greatest speeches ever. But here's the problem. These new extremist politicians like Jocelyn Benson don't believe that anymore. They do judge people by the color of their skin. They do separate Americans based on race. It's awful. Jocelyn Benson spent years directing a radical group called the SPLC, a group that specializes in stirring up racial division and hate in America. Benson's SPLC group pretends to be a civil rights group, but they got caught and have now been indicted in federal court for making $3 million of secret payments to people in extremist groups, even the KKK. It sounds crazy because it is crazy. If you see Jocelyn Benson, tell her to keep her race wars out of Michigan. Paid for by America Next.
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8: I'm Storm Tracker 6 meteorologist Katie Nicolau. Here with a look at your forecast. Today we'll see scattered showers and storms move through the area with partly cloudy to mostly cloudy skies when it's not raining. High temperatures will be toasty with them getting into the upper 80s this afternoon, and the feels like temperature will likely be in the 90s later today due to increasing humidity, something we'll deal with tomorrow.
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1: This is that Bow the Party Stacks 92.1. Thank you for moving with Metro Malik on this Monday. I'm very frustrated with myself, and I'm going to share this frustration with you because I think it's very important. That will be coming up down the line after Jay-Z, Baby Kim, and Kendrick Lamar. Here's Dr. Dre with this that Bow the Party on Stacks 92.1.

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1: Who you with?
0: On the couch with my favorite sinner. I was about to, but you convinced us. Should I decorate her walls or log off to Pinterest? 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Even if I fall

0: It's that ball, the party stacks 92.1. Thank you for moving with Metro Malik. Happy Monday to you. Hope you make it a good day. So I missed something. It wasn't in my notes. It wasn't in the things that I look up for holidays. It just wasn't around. And then I saw it by accident scrolling the social media. There's a very important event that happened on Friday, August 28th, 1963. And it was the Martin Luther King Jr. iconic I Have a Dream speech that was on the steps of the Lincoln Memorial during the March on Washington for Jobs and Freedom. I missed that, so I'm frustrated with myself. There were more than 250,000 civil rights supporters at that event. It was a powerful call for racial equality, civil and economic rights, and an end to legalize segregation and discrimination in the United States of America. Very important defining moment in the civil rights movement and helped lead to the passage of the Civil Rights Act of 1964. Very important. That wasn't that long ago. So I'm very frustrated that I missed that and just didn't know it. That party train on positivity is coming up, not stopping. That's what's happening. And coming up down the line is Coolio and Destiny's Child on Stacks 92.1.
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2: I have a dream. My four little children will one day live in a nation where they will not be judged by the color of their skin, but by the content of their character.
3: Remember that? One of the greatest speeches ever. But here's the problem. These new extremist politicians like Jocelyn Benson don't believe that anymore. They do judge people by the color of their skin. They do separate Americans based on race. It's awful. Jocelyn Benson spent years directing a radical group called the SPLC, a group that specializes in stirring up racial division and hate in America. Benson's SPLC group pretends to be a civil rights group, but they got caught and have now been indicted in federal court for making $3 million of secret payments to people in extremist groups, even the KKK. It sounds crazy because it is crazy. If you see Jocelyn Benson, tell her to keep her race wars out of Michigan. Paid for by America Next.
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The hits that follow the party stacks 92.1. Thank you for moving with Metro Malik. And I'd like to thank a few entities. I'm going to talk about it down the line. I went to an event last Thursday, and a lot of people had a good time. And I want to talk about it down the line after Run DMC and Snap. Here's next on Stacks 92.1.

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1: Dumpty,
2: fell
1: down,
2: that's his heart,
1: time,
2: Jackie,
1: nimble,
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1: nimble,
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0: The Hits That Powder Party Stacks 92.1. Thank you for moving with Mucha Malik. And if you moved on over to the, what was it, 90s Rewind, I'd like to thank you for being there. And I'd like to thank Community Foundation for making that happen. I'd like to thank each person that purchased a ticket because you had to pay to get in. And you did so. I'd like to thank Be Kind Rewind for being kind. No, they were. It was a good group of guys that was, you know, they rocked and they were kind. And then the lead singer's daughter opened up the show, and that was absolutely positively adorable. And then my couple of sets were very well received, and so I appreciate that. So I'm very honored to be asked to participate in these type of events, whether as an MC or a DJ or what have you. So very much means a lot, and I just have to give thanks and give credit where credit is due. And if you want to find me and see what I can do for you, find me at metromalik.com. That's Malik with an E, metromelik. This is your Lansing local connection as you're moving with Metro Malik, but it's that part of the party. It is Eve down the line on Stacks 92.1.
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6: I have a dream. My four little children will one day live in a nation where they will not be judged by the color of their skin, but by the content of their character.
7: Remember that? One of the greatest speeches ever. But here's the problem. These new extremist politicians like Jocelyn Benson don't believe that anymore. They do judge people by the color of their skin. They do separate Americans based on race. It's awful. Jocelyn Benson spent years directing a radical group called the SPLC, a group that specializes in stirring up racial division and hate in America. Benson's SPLC group pretends to be a civil rights group, but they got caught and have now been indicted in federal court for making $3 million of secret payments to people in extremist groups, even the KKK. It sounds crazy because it is crazy. If you see Jocelyn Benson, tell her to keep her race wars out of Michigan. Paid for by America Next.
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4: Partly cloudy to mostly cloudy skies continue tonight with temperatures dropping into the lower 70s. Our high temperatures do warm up for tomorrow, getting into the higher 80s to lower 90s. Partly cloudy skies continues with a few chances of rainfall and thunderstorm activity as well. For Storm Tracker 6, I'm meteorologist Daniel Nemes.
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Stacks 92.1 with the Hits That Follow the Party. Thank you for moving with Metro Malik. Uncle L is going to take us out west, and Flo wants you to go down in the other peninsula state and party with him. 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

Cali, Cali, Cali. I'm going back to Cali. I don't think so. I'm going back to Cali, Cali, Cali. I'm going back to Cali. I don't think so.

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to my house. It's my house. Stacks 92.1 with the Hits That Borrow the Party. Thank you for moving with Metro Malik. It is an interesting holiday on Monday? Today. Yes. Oh, golly. When I get my stuff together, I'm going to talk about it down the line after Daft Punk, as well as French Montana and Max. Here's TLC on Stacks 92.1.

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0: Stax 92.1 with the hits that bother the party. Thank you for moving with Metro Malik. I don't know why this is a holiday, but it is. It honors an iconic car that became a cultural landmark in the 1950s, immortalized by Elvis Presley and later by Bruce Springsteen. This symbol of luxury and pizzazz continues to inspire. Hop in and cruise down memory lane and embrace your wildest impulses. It is the Pink Cadillac. I used to enjoy the Pink Cadillac. Cadillac, founded in 1902 in Detroit, Michigan, Cadillac is a division of General Motors that designs and builds luxury vehicles, and the brand became synonymous with American luxury and innovation with iconic models like the Eldorado and the Coupe de Ville. Mm-hmm. All right, if you want that Cadillac, get it. Rockabilly. Rockabilly Cadillac and doobly dibbly. Coming up down the line on that party train, it's In Too Deep and Aaliyah with the hits that power the party on Stax 92.1.
1: 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All right, hey, what's up, everybody? 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
2: I have a dream. My four little children will one day live in a nation where they will not be judged by the color of their skin, but by the content of their character.
3: Remember that? One of the greatest speeches ever. But here's the problem. These new extremist politicians like Jocelyn Benson don't believe that anymore. They do judge people by the color of their skin. They do separate Americans based on race. It's awful. Jocelyn Benson spent years directing a radical group called the SPLC, a group that specializes in stirring up racial division and hate in America. Benson's SPLC group pretends to be a civil rights group, but they got caught and have now been indicted in federal court for making $3 million of secret payments to people in extremist groups, even the KKK. It sounds crazy because it is crazy. If you see Jocelyn Benson, tell her to keep her race wars out of Michigan. Paid for by America Next.
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The hits that power the party, Stacks 92.1. Thank you for moving with Metro Malik. Beastie Boys are coming up down the line and Outkast, and make sure that you have a party in your pocket. I'm going to tell you how you can do that. Here is Little Troy on Stacks 92.1.

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0: Stacks 92.1 with Is That Ball the Party. Thank you for moving with Metro Malik. Down the line, Shaggy's coming through and Dr. Dre is going to talk about his day. 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
6: I have a dream. My four little children will one day live in a nation where they will not be judged by the color of their skin, but by the content of their character.
7: Remember that? One of the greatest speeches ever. But here's the problem. These new extremist politicians like Jocelyn Benson don't believe that anymore. They do judge people by the color of their skin. They do separate Americans based on race. It's awful. Jocelyn Benson spent years directing a radical group called the SPLC, a group that specializes in stirring up racial division and hate in America. Benson's SPLC group pretends to be a civil rights group, but they got caught and have now been indicted in federal court for making $3 million of secret payments to people in extremist groups, even the KKK. It's

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1: 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Now I'm going to run it right by you, and I'll pass you up.
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9: Partly cloudy to mostly cloudy skies continue tonight with temperatures dropping into the lower 70s. Our high temperatures do warm up for tomorrow, getting into the higher 80s to lower 90s. Partly cloudy skies continues with a few chances of rainfall and thunderstorm activity as well. For Storm Tracker 6, I'm meteorologist Daniel Nemes.
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11: All right.

92.1. Thank you for moving with Metro Malik. Debbie K of Lansing. Be safe out there in the highways, byways, and throughways. Coming up around the corner, we got a little something from Everything But the Water and Rihanna, and then Biggie. Can't you see? Here's Doctor of the Dre as you're moving with Metro Malik. That's that ball. The party's Tech 92.

work, work. It's the pile of the party. Thank you for moving with Metro Malik Demetra Horton of Lansing. Coming up down the line, we got a little something from JT and Lady Gaga. And if you want those extra opportunities to win tickets, I'm going to give you details on how you can get on the Stax Pack text club. Here's Biggie, Biggie, Biggie. Can't you see on Stax 92.1?

0: Runway. Stacks 92.1 with Is That Part of the Party. Thank you for moving with Metro Malik. And if you want to get those opportunities to win tickets, like to see people like Pitbull, you need to join the Stacks Pack Text Club by sending a text message to 517-694-0921. And send the word stacks, STACKS, to 517-694-0921. I am giggling, not because that's funny, because CNN mistakenly aired a photo of Dolly Parton, a Dolly Parton impersonator, instead of the real Queen of Country. The network lady said, "We regret the error and apologize to the Parton family." And it reminds me of a story that Dolly talked about. She was with one of her gay besties, I think her hairdresser or something like that, and they went to a drag show that was, the theme was Dolly Parton. So they had all these drag queens dressed up as Dolly Parton, and her hairdresser encouraged her to enter the contest, and she lost. Oh my god. Coming up down the line, it's Nelly bringing the heat with Is That Part of the Party on Stacks 92.1.
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4: I have a dream. My four little children will one day live in a nation where they will not be judged by the color of their skin, but by the content of their character.
5: Remember that? One of the greatest speeches ever. But here's the problem. These new extremist politicians like Jocelyn Benson don't believe that anymore. They do judge people by the color of their skin. They do separate Americans based on race. It's awful. Jocelyn Benson spent years directing a radical group called the SPLC, a group that specializes in stirring up racial division and hate in America. Benson's SPLC group pretends to be a civil rights group, but they got caught and have now been indicted in federal court for making $3 million of secret payments to people in extremist groups, even the KKK. It sounds crazy because it is crazy. If you see Jocelyn Benson, tell her to keep her race wars out of Michigan. Paid for by America Next.
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16: Can't touch this. You can't touch this. You can't touch this.

is the hits that power the party on Stax 92.1. Thank you for moving with Metro Lake. I hope you're having a good day. Coming up down the line is Janet Jackson, and then another holiday. And I would like to give a special thanks to the Community Foundation for making it possible to have an event. I'm going to talk about that down the line. Here's Mark Morrison with the hits that power the comeback on Stax

0: play a holiday. It's that power of the party's deck is 92.1. Thank you for moving with Metro Malik. Happy Monday to you. So last week, on Thursday, I was at the 90s night at the Fish Ladder Concert Center. Concert Park, down there by Brinkley Fish Ladder in Old Town. Thanks to the Community Foundation for making that happen. So, and the Community Foundation is helping fund these type of events as well. It takes a lot to put these things together because there's a lot of moving parts, which means there's a lot of people. Be Kind Rewind came through and they had me, DJ, open up the show, kind of warm things up a little bit. I could use a little bit more dancing when I'm DJing, but you know, that's just my personal thing. And but it was a good time, and it just felt good being part of that mix. It was a great venue. So check it out. There's lots to do in Lansing. And if you want to find me for what I can do for you, find me at metromalik.com. MetroMelik. What did I say? Luda's coming down the line on Stax 92.1.
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6: September 11th at Soaring Eagle. Somebody sexy, tell them, hey. Three-time Grammy winner Ne-Yo and the princess of hip-hop, Keisha Cole. Get tickets now.

0: but by the content of their character.
1: Remember that? One of the greatest speeches ever. But here's the problem. These new extremist politicians like Jocelyn Benson don't believe that anymore. They do judge people by the color of their skin. They do separate Americans based on race. It's awful. Jocelyn Benson spent years directing a radical group called the SPLC, a group that specializes in stirring up racial division and hate in America. Benson's SPLC group pretends to be a civil rights group, but they got caught and have now been indicted in federal court for making $3 million of secret payments to people in extremist groups, even the KKK. It sounds crazy because it is crazy. If you see Jocelyn Benson, tell her to keep her race wars out of Michigan.

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8: Partly cloudy to mostly cloudy skies continue tonight with temperatures dropping into the lower 70s. Our high temperatures do warm up for tomorrow, getting into the higher 80s to lower 90s. Partly cloudy skies continues with a few chances of rainfall and thunderstorm activity as well. For Storm Tracker 6, I'm meteorologist Daniel Nemes.
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The business, the business. It's the pal, the party, the party. As you're moving with Metro Malik, Heather Seymour of Flint. Be careful out there on the highways, byways, and throughways. Coming up around the corners, a little bit from Prince and Outkast. Here's Tupac on Stax 92.1.

time, but I'm here to tell you, there's something else. The afterworld. A world of never-ending happiness. You can always see the sun.

The hits that power the party, Stacks 92.1. Thank you for moving with Metro Malik. So when it comes to food, my born men have opposite opinions about the food thing. One's an adventurous eater and one's a little selective in what he will enjoy with his palate. And let's talk about that around the world down the line after Usher and Tim's. Here's Eminem on Stacks 92.1.

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0: It's that power of the party. It's text 92.1. Thank you for moving with Metro Malik. So, parents with picky eaters, you've heard something to the effect of, I don't want that, I want chicken nuggies. And so they were talking about the equivalent of that around the world. In Mexico, it's a quesadilla and chocolate milk. In Canada, it's a poutine. And in China, it is tomato and eggs over rice. A little mini stir fry for you. Do you have a picky eater in your house? I know I do. But they like this music on the Hits That Power the Party on Stax 92.1. Coming up down the line, it is Blackstreet and Flo on Stax 92.1. I said that twice.
1: 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All right, hey, what's up, everybody? It's Dee Dee in the morning, and we're teaming up with Ingham County Animal Control Shelter and Empire Motors of Lansing to help find new homes for local shelter pets. 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
1: Remember that? One of the greatest speeches ever. But here's the problem. These new extremist politicians like Jocelyn Benson don't believe that anymore. They do judge people by the color of their skin. They do separate Americans based on race. It's awful. Jocelyn Benson spent years directing a radical group called the SPLC, a group that specializes in stirring up racial division and hate in America. Benson's SPLC group pretends to be a civil rights group, but they got caught and have now been indicted in federal court for making $3 million of secret payments to people in extremist groups, even the KKK. It sounds crazy because it is crazy. If you see Jocelyn Benson, tell her to keep her race wars out of Michigan. Paid for by America Next.
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7: 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You know what? I like the players. No diggity, no doubt. 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

0: like it. 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Yeah. Black Street Productions. We out, we out. Ride. We out, we out. We
1: out. Flo Rida is powering the party on Stax 92.1.

It's that part of the party, Stacks 92.1. Thank you for moving with Metal Malik coming up down the line. Rocking with Michael Jackson, and Snow is going to let you know. Here is Blackity Black Black Black Black celebrating the Roland 808. Stay black on Stacks 92.1.

0: This is that part of the Party Stacks 92.1. Thank you for moving with Metro Malik, and thank you for lending me your ear. So, you ever find yourself just kind of lethargic? You ever find yourself just kind of moving slow? You ever find yourself like lacking motivation to get things done? It's not like you don't care. It's not like you don't realize things need to get done. You just find yourself just barely able to get through the day. And you might be just fatigued. See, the thing about it is, this whole no days off and keep the hustle and keep going on and, you know, never let them see you sweat. Sometimes we forget we're actually human and we're not supposed to do that. You're supposed to have a day off. You're supposed to be able to relax. You're supposed to have some guilt-free downtime. But there's so many things around us that we allow to infiltrate our thought process that makes us want to keep going when we're just human and we deserve to slow down. So please, I hope you give yourself some grace. I hope you say, hey, you know what? I don't want anything added to my list and I might not get this list done today. And that's quite okay. You'll get done what needs to get done, but you don't have to do everything. You don't have to feel compelled to do it all. You are human. You get to slow down sometimes. So I hope you give yourself that grace. Because this is what you would say to somebody else. So why not look at that person in the mirror and say, hey, slow down a minute. You know what ironically happens when you do slow down? You begin to prioritize and more things get done. It's a weird phenomenon. But you're working on being the best you that you can be. So you're going to make it happen. I believe in you. And I'll see you on the flip just after 3 with more Hits That Power the Party. 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
6: I have a dream. My 4 little children will one day live in a nation where they will not be judged by the color of their skin, but by the content of their character.
7: Remember that? One of the greatest speeches ever. But here's the problem. These new extremist politicians like Jocelyn Benson don't believe that anymore. They do judge people by the color of their skin. They do separate Americans based on race. It's awful. Jocelyn Benson spent years directing a radical group called the SPLC, a group that specializes in stirring up racial division and hate in America. Benson's SPLC group pretends to be a civil rights group, but they got caught and have now been indicted in federal court for making $3 million of secret payments to people in extremist groups, even the KKK. It sounds crazy because it is crazy. If you see Jocelyn Benson, tell her to keep her race wars out of Michigan. Paid for by America Next.
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8: Mid-Michigan weather on Stax 92.1.
9: Partly cloudy to mostly cloudy skies continue tonight with temperatures dropping into the lower 70s. Our high temperatures do warm up for tomorrow, getting into the higher 80s to lower 90s. Partly cloudy skies continues with a few chances of rainfall and thunderstorm activity as well. For Storm Tracker 6, I'm meteorologist Daniel Nemes.
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Stacks 92.1 with the Hits That Bottle the Party. Thank you for moving with Metro Malik on this Monday. Certainly appreciate that. But you know that party train is going to keep on rolling around the corner. You got Ice Cube, you got Nelly, you got Don Toliver, you got Biggie, Can't You See? And the Baker Boys are coming down the line. I leave you with Dr. Dre with the Hits That Bottle the Party on Stacks 92.1.

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1: Yeah.

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1: 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The Baker Boys are about to enter.
2: 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Welcome to the Baker Boys Show. Nick V and Eric V. Every day, we're going to sing a song. Sing along if you know the words.

0: Happy Manifest Monday. The Baker Boys in the building. What do you want to manifest positively in your life this week?
1: Well, I'm going to be manifesting the NFL. It's coming back soon, Nick B. Yes, indeed.
0: Whip-de-woo.
1: But the Pro Bowl game is being ditched by the NFL, but the players will still be honored. I don't mind this idea at all.
0: Wait a minute. You got to tell me what's going on here.
1: I'll tell you exactly, because Nick B don't watch football.
0: I do not, but Eric V does. Enough for both of us. Coming up in your Baker Bus. Stay tuned.
2: Back to the music with those Baker Boys. Baker Boys.
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3: It's the Baker Buzz from Hollywood and beyond.
4: We specifically said no
0: care. Ladies and gentlemen, I let go of the external things that could control my life, like NFL games, like basketball games, like races that I'm not in.
1: Right.
0: I can't do it.
1: Okay, so let me explain the NFL season to you, Nick V. There is a preseason, okay? There's only like three games, and then you have the full NFL season, which is 17 games.
0: And?
1: Then you have the playoffs, and you have the Super Bowl, okay?
0: Okay.
1: After all that goes through,
0: yeah,
1: there is a thing called the Pro Bowl.
0: Not enough. All those other games, not enough. They okay, have more.
1: This is to highlight the people that played the best for each team every okay. year.
0: And then they combine them and they put them on a team together.
1: They put them on a team together, okay. Yes, and they play. But there's possibility of injury, okay?
0: Okay.
1: So the players don't want to play in the Pro Bowl game anymore, and the viewership has gone down. They've tried to do everything to reinvent it, but now it's being ditched by the NFL.
0: Well, rightly so. Is that pulling any numbers that people don't want to play anymore? Nobody's watching. What are we doing here?
1: Right. They're going to be no longer doing the Pro Bowl game, but they're going to keep honoring the league's top players. So league executives presented the change to team owners the other day after experimenting for many years with tackle, flag football, skills competitions. Players will continue to be selected through voting by the fans, players, coaches, but will no longer have to play in a game. I think this is a great idea.
0: Okay.
1: Why not?
0: Because of their safety, huh?
1: Well, yeah.
0: We're worried about them.
1: Yeah, because these guys, when they tackle, it's like running into a car every time.
0: Why don't they play like some Madden or something?
1: That is a good idea.
0: Everybody in the same room.
1: I would play too, but I'm banned, so I can't play.
0: Okay. Well, you're a bad guy, apparently.
1: Are That's you? Your Baker Buzz.
0: It's the Baker Boys powering the party on Stax 92.1.

0: 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Manifest Monday, Baker Boy's in the house.
1: Boy, oh boy, I tell you guys all the time not to eat seafood. Case in point, a man left with permanent brain damage after eating oysters.
0: No. Get in the zone,
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18: Mid-Michigan weather on Stax 92.1.
19: Partly cloudy to mostly cloudy skies continue tonight with temperatures dropping into the lower 70s. Our high temperatures do warm up for tomorrow, getting into the higher 80s to lower 90s. Partly cloudy skies continues with a few chances of rainfall and thunderstorm activity as well. For Storm Tracker 6, I'm meteorologist Daniel Nemes.
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1: Man, oh man, it's getting dangerous to put things in your mouth these days, especially oysters. You don't want brain damage, do you?
2: Yeah, no, you don't. A 44-year-old Marine veteran, retired firefighter, is suing Illinois Steakhouse, alleging contaminated raw oysters caused an illness that led to cardiac arrest and catastrophic brain injury.
1: It is raw. It is straight from the ocean.
2: Well, yeah.
1: I mean, because it was old, maybe? They didn't keep it fresh enough? It wasn't on ice? How does this happen?
2: I don't know, but Joe Beldio says he became severely ill after eating oysters at Gibson's Bar and Steakhouse in Oak in June of 2025. He later spent months in a coma, now requires specialized long-term care. The lawsuit claims remains allegations that have not been proven in court.
1: Okay, so a lesson here, stay away from the oysters at this place for sure.
3: You ready?
4: Yeah.
2: Here we go!
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0: The hits that power the party. 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